think I'm going nowhere like a rat trapped in a maze. 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I'm in a race against myself, I try to keep a steady pace. How the will I escape?

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Music. 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Nothing but music. And even then with hard drive, you know, you're still getting music and some great stories. 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You need to keep it on the legendary Rock 100.5. Speaking about music, let's get back to it. System of a Down.

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13: 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Toys flushed down the toilet will be retrieved, but we highly recommend that toys do not get returned to the children. If your sewer line has been destroyed by a jackhammer because you were building a racetrack in your backyard, this is a serious situation and will need immediate attention. Overflowing toilets will need to be quickly fixed as this causes major discomfort. Symptoms due to clogged drains will be relieved by a consultation with a Roto-Rooter professional. Any silverware that a child may have fed to the garbage disposal will be returned to the owner, but may have side effects such as damage to flatware. A lost ring down a sink drain may be retrievable, but you will be required to create your own story as to how it got there in the first place. Roto-Rooter, house calls are our specialty.
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25: Taking a break from the local weather and looking at some celestial weather. Astronomers have discovered the first atmosphere around a rocky Earth-like planet in a habitable zone. But guess what? It's nowhere near us. And also, if you're a fan of Aliens, especially James Cameron's sequel, Aliens, it's 40 years old. 40 years old, and it's still one of the greatest sci-fi action movies of all time. Hey, man, game over! Game over! Oh, Bill Paxton? Oh, man, he was hilarious. No wonder it's a great movie. Incubus in this hour, also Marcy Playground, but here's your Bush. Not that type of Bush.

Rebel Yell from Billy Idol, KATT 100.5 FM. The battle for Catfest is underway at the Diamond Ballroom. Right now is the first round. Yes, tonight, the first round. And for the next four Saturday nights, going to be able to see some great local talent battle it out to see who's going to open Catfest. Now, tonight, Hidden Charms, Tratura, Neanderthal Jones, Atrus, Crutchfinger, Bog, and Rid Them All. And like I said, you can help decide who opens Catfest on August 22nd by attending and voting for your favorite. And for more information, head over to cat.com. The battle for Catfest. Puddle of Mud on the way, some AC/DC, Green Day also. First, some Sex and Candy.

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10: 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Symptoms due to clogged drains will be relieved by a consultation with a Roto-Rooter professional. Any silverware that a child may have fed to the garbage disposal will be returned to the owner, but may have side effects such as damage to flatware. A lost ring down a sink drain may be retrievable, but you will be required to create your own story as to how it got there in the first place. 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

Somewhere I Belong with Linkin Park, Oklahoma's home for pure rock. Yes, giving you that pure rock fix since 1976. This Tuesday, July 21st, 2 p.m. to 6 p.m., head out to Owens Cubby Self Storage and RV out in Choctaw and join Jake Daniels. He's going to be doing a show from 2 p.m. to 6 p.m. Whether you're moving, need some space for a summer boat, an RV, or you could just use some space for all your leftover junk. I got leftover junk. Who doesn't? For your home or business, Owens Cubbies has clean, secure, climate-controlled, and affordable storage, and it's all ready just for you. 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Yep, limited numbers. And this is Tuesday, July 21st, 2 p.m. to 6 p.m. Owens Cubby Self-Storage and RV at 14237 Southeast 29th Street in Choctaw with Rock 100.5 FM. An order of brain stew is ready.

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9: 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Toys flushed down the toilet will be retrieved, but we highly recommend that toys do not get returned to the children. If your sewer line has been destroyed by a jackhammer because you were building a racetrack in your backyard, this is a serious situation and will need immediate attention. Overflowing toilets will need to be quickly fixed as this causes major discomfort. Symptoms due to clogged drains will be relieved by a consultation with a Roto-Rooter professional. Any silverware that a child may have fed to the garbage disposal will be returned to the owner, but may have side effects such as damage to flatware. A lost ring down a sink drain may be retrievable, but you will be required to create your own story as to how it got there in the first place. Roto-Rooter, house calls are our specialty.
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18: 95 for a high tomorrow. Almost forgot what the high was going to be. I mean, how hard is it to forget? Because forecasted triple digits for the rest of the week. Yeah, I know. Lows are going to be in the mid-70s, so you might get some little bit of a reprieve in the morning time. So if you got any errands going on, make sure you do it before noon. Evanescence, Alice in Chains on the way, some Ozzy, Mr. Crowley.

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8: 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Toys flushed down the toilet will be retrieved, but we highly recommend that toys do not get returned to the children. If your sewer line has been destroyed by a jackhammer because you were building a racetrack in your backyard, this is a serious situation and will need immediate attention. 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Any silverware that a child may have fed to the garbage disposal will be returned to the owner, but may have side effects such as damage to flatware. A lost ring down a sink drain may be retrievable, but you will be required to create your own story as to how it got there in the first place. 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

He's just a dead man walking. That's all he is, just walking down the street, just a dead man walking. And if you see him, make sure you don't look him straight in the eye, because you'll be joining him on that long walk. And I got to tell you what, buddy, it's a long one. Why, last year's winter, he just kept walking. I'm serious, man. That boy thought he saw someone on the horizon, and he would just not stop walking. I don't know, man. Sometimes you see somebody in front of you and you just can't stop seeing the next person, so you just keep thinking somebody's ahead of you. That's a psychological downfall right there. All right, got some Metallica for you. Now that I got you all nice and depressed on this Saturday evening.

0: from your concert source, Rock 100.5, The Cat. Meanwhile, inside the Catmobile, Catman is racing to get his Catfest tickets.
1: That's right. I've got to get tickets for Catfest as soon as possible.
2: Holy hairballs, Catman. When is Catfest?
0: Saturday, August 22nd. Lucky Star Amphitheater.
2: And who's coming?
0: Chevelle. I Prevail. Special guests. Sleep Theory. Aaron Jones. Malthica. Eva Under Fire. And the winner in Battle for Catfest.
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1: Huge. 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Huge yet firm.
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7: Plumbing problems such as headaches, watery eyes, and mild irritation should be reported to your Roto-Rooter plumber. Toys flushed down the toilet will be retrieved, but we highly recommend that toys do not get returned to the children. If your sewer line has been destroyed by a jackhammer because you were building a racetrack in your backyard, this is a serious situation and will need immediate attention. Overflowing toilets will need to be quickly fixed as this causes major discomfort. Symptoms due to clogged drains will be relieved by a consultation with a Roto-Rooter professional. Any silverware that a child may have fed to the garbage disposal will be returned to the owner, but may have side effects such as damage to flatware. A lost ring down a sink drain may be retrievable, but you will be required to create your own story as to how it got there in the first place. Roto-Rooter, house calls are our specialty.
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22: I don't know about you, but my social media feeds are flooded with lotions and potions and gadgets, all promising to unlock different components of longevity. But if you log off, take a step back from all the hype, you'll find that the actual keys to a longer, healthier life are hiding in plain sight. There are four of them. Number one, nutrition. The Mediterranean diet really is the gold standard. Number two, exercise. You should be getting 150 minutes of moderate intensity exercise or 75 minutes of vigorous intensity exercise every week, plus strength training and stretching. Number three, sleep. Sleep is when your body and your brain repair themselves. You should be getting 7 to 9 hours a night. And finally, number four often gets forgotten, socialization. It's not a bonus. It's a necessity for a healthy life, finding a sense of community, purpose, and belonging. I'm Dr. Sanjay Gupta, helping you live a better life.
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1: Yeah, with all the rain and these high temps, it just drove the humidity up to about 50% today. Yeah. I know, UV index is going to be high for the next couple of days also. Sunny all the way up until Wednesday. Then Wednesday and Thursday, some partly cloudy skies. Then the sun will be back out for next weekend. And I know I'm starting to sound like a broken record with these triple-digit temps, but, you know, that's summer in Oklahoma for you. And I'm thinking it could have been, it could be a lot worse, you know, with everything, like, never mind. That's just a long discussion. Fog hat, bad wolves on the way, some white zombie.

Sitting on a flagpole's got to be really hard on your anus. Your anus. Isn't that a planet, Uranus? Wrecked them. Damn near killed them. Tomorrow night at 9 p.m., join... 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A lot of great music headed your way. This next song, it's going to get stuck in your head.

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Van Halen, I'll wait, but not very long.

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29: We talk a lot here about ultra-processed foods and the many ways in which they can negatively impact your health. They've been linked to weight gain, obesity, type 2 diabetes, cardiovascular disease, even cancer. And now a new study out of UCSF found that high ultra-processed food intake was associated with something called intramuscular fat, which is exactly what it sounds like. That's fat inside your muscles, which can cause them to become weaker. Now, in this particular study, the researchers noticed more wear and tear and pain in people's knees because of weakened thigh muscles. Cutting back on ultra-processed foods isn't easy. The CDC estimates at least half the calories in our diet come from ultra-processed foods. But if you're looking to eat cleaner, cutting out sugar-sweetened beverages, that may be the best number one thing you can do to try and get started. I'm Dr. Sanjay Gupta, helping you live a better life.
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30: Heat indexes this week are going to be around 105 to 110. And if you're just out there doing deliveries, yard work, or whatever it is, and especially be careful if you're on a dock loading trucks and trailers and stuff, because those steel trailers, those, man, they're torturous. I got to tell you what. So stay hydrated out there. Triple digits all week long. Lows are going to be in the mid 70s. So, you know, summertime is definitely here. 3 Days Grace, Led Zeppelin, Pearl Jam, Yellow Ledbetter. Mm-hmm.

0: times like these, the acoustic version, which is my favorite Foo Fighters song. Out of their whole catalog, that one is it. That one, I love that song. I could probably listen to it all day long and not get tired of it. I am Daryl Page. Thank you for tuning in with me this Saturday afternoon and evening. I will be back at 1 a.m. with the Church of Rock 100.5 The Cat. Up next is Lou Brutus and Hard Drive. 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Led Zeppelin on Oklahoma's home, your home for pure.
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0: story. Hey, Sabi, I really want this commercial to be different.
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9: 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Toys flushed down the toilet will be retrieved, but we highly recommend that toys do not get returned to the children. 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Overflowing toilets will need to be quickly fixed as this causes major discomfort. Symptoms due to clogged drains will be relieved by a consultation with a Roto-Rooter professional. Any silverware that a child may have fed to the garbage disposal will be returned to the owner, but may have side effects such as damage to flatware. A lost ring down a sink drain may be retrievable, but you will be required to create your own story as to how it got there in the first place. 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
1: Welcome to Hard Drive. I'm Lou Brutus, and you know we are in the heart of the summer because it's almost Shark Week. Shark Week.

The Offspring doing the Sharknado theme, which is a cover of the Dickies doing a cover of the Gigantor theme. Punk rock can get really convoluted. Anyway, this week on the world famous Hard Drive, my guest will include Five Finger Death Punch, Architects, Theory of a Dead Man, Tim Montana, and Ryan Purds. We will also get you plugged in with Nickelback. We begin the musical proceedings with the Hard Drive double dose of Wage War, Blindfold on Hard Drive. Welcome aboard.

0: Hard Drive, Double Dose of Wage War, Blur, and Blindfold. They'll be touring in the fall with We Came as Romans. I'm Lou Brutus. Time now to get you plugged in on the world-famous Hard Drive with the new stuff from Nickelback. The band's Mike Krueger joins me now. Mike.
1: Why was Rattle the Cage the tune that you wanted to lead with?
2: We have historically led off with a rock tune to get things going. And this is just, you know, one more move. It's kind of a 1-2 punch because we started sort of casually with Bones for the Crows. We just kind of put it out there because our friends at WWE asked if they could use it. We had played them some stuff initially, and when they decided to use it, we thought, oh, let's just put it out there anyhow and just see what happens. And it was much less of a coordinated effort. It was just like throwing it out like all the kids do, you know. Now Rattle the Cage is going to have the full force of the Mighty Virgin Music Group behind it now, so we'll see what happens with that.
1: What was the timeline on writing all this new stuff and getting it done?
2: Maybe a year and a half, maybe a little longer. I think we started it at a pretty relaxed pace and with no deadline in mind and just getting started to, you know, start going through old material. Like Rattle the Cage is something that demo idea has been on a hard drive for years, like three records. I think it's been there that we had it and, you know, didn't turn it into a song. It was just a riff, but it finally came, its time came to be completed.

Everybody, what's happening? This is Zach Wow with my fellow New Jersey brethren O'Doom, Father Lou Brutus, on the world-famous hard drive.

0: Hard drive music from Black Label Society, name in blood. Got you plugged in with the new Nickelback before that. Rattle the Cage from the forthcoming new album, Everything Under the Sun, which hits October 30. Thank you to Mike Krueger of Nickelback for joining me. I'm Lou Brutus. My next guest, Ryan Purds, will shuffle us off to Buffalo. But before then, drop me a line. 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
3: 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Toys flushed down the toilet will be retrieved, but we highly recommend that toys do not get returned to the children. If your sewer line has been destroyed by a jackhammer because you were building a racetrack in your backyard, this is a serious situation and will need immediate attention. Overflowing toilets will need to be quickly fixed as this causes major discomfort. Symptoms due to clogged drains will be relieved by a consultation with a Roto-Rooter professional. Any silverware that a child may have fed to the garbage disposal will be returned to the owner, but may have side effects such as damage to flatware. A lost ring down a sink drain may be retrievable, but you will be required to create your own story as to how it got there in the first place. Roto-Rooter, house calls are our specialty.
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17: A better life with Dr. Sanjay Gupta.
18: I'm feeling lucky to have my college-age kids home with me for a few weeks this summer. And one of the things I know we're going to be talking about, AI. I've started to use it more often at the hospital to get fresh takes on patient problems that I'm trying to solve. And for my girls, well, I know that they are navigating college now with these new powerful tools, something frankly that you and I couldn't have even imagined when we were in school. But while it may be tempting to outsource your studying and your work to these large language models, I beg you not to. And that's because AI chatbots tend to reproduce what researchers call weird viewpoints. That's an acronym. Western, educated, industrialized, rich, and democratic. Look, AI isn't going away. And admittedly, it can be a really powerful tool. But you don't want it doing your thinking for you. I'm Dr. Sanjay Gupta, helping you live a better life.
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20: Hey, this is Maynard James Keenan with that Spud Boy, Lou Brutus, on the world-famous hard drive.

0: Thank you for hanging with me this weekend on Hard Drive. I'm Lou Brutus, joined now by Ryan Purds. Ryan, growing up in Buffalo, did you get a lot of concerts up there?
1: We got Darien Lake out here. They got some great, great bands coming. I saw Nickelback, Chili Peppers there. Like, one of my first concerts was Godsmack and Shinedown. They came there. It was freaking amazing. Two powerhouses together, which was cool. But yeah, the music scene here, local music scene, we don't really have like a crazy music scene or anything. I think people kind of keep to themselves. And if they are making music, they're just making music and having fun with it, you know, posting on TikTok or whatever it might be. That's the name of the game now. It's not really a big, huge music scene there. So I kind of record outside of New York City with Sam Hollander. And yeah, things grew where now I can go other places and play music. And I actually just played a show in Buffalo last week on this little tour thing I'm on right now. So that was a lot of fun.

0: From the forthcoming new album, One Assassination Under God, Chapter 2, Marilyn Manson on the world-famous hard drive, Exit Wound. His tour with Rob Zombie begins on the 20th. I'm Lou Brutus. Three Song Seg is on deck, including Motionless in White, Atreyu, and Autumn Kings. Then Zoltan from Five Finger Death Punch talks with me about rock and roll artifacts.
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0: Hard Drive, three song seg this week featuring Autumn Kings, Atreyu, and Motionless in White from their newly released album, Decades. I'm Lou Brutus, my old friend Zoltan Bass.
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2: Got the

Can't wait for their headline tour in the fall. Beartooth beginning hour two this week of the world famous Hard Drive. I'm Lou Brutus. We now check into the topsy-turvy world of rock and roll gossip and news that we call dirt. Mastodon have announced their new album, Marrow Deep, to be released August 28th via Loma Vista Recordings. The band is also sharing a new single, Snakes for Dinner, featuring a guest vocal appearance from Josh from Queens of the Stone Age, who also stars in the song's music video. Rage Against the Machine guitarist Tom Morello has announced the passing of his mother, Mary Morello, who recently died at the age of 102. Morello shared the news on social media, writing, quote, "Mary Morello is forever with the rebels of light and song." Finally, Shinedown continues on the road, just back in the United States after dates in Canada, with bassist Eric Bass still taking time off from the tour to receive treatment following what he described as a pretty serious mental health crash. All the best to our friend Eric. That's all the dirt that's fit to dish. Since we're talking Shinedown, here's Young Again on Hard Drive.

0: Shine down as you do your weekend hard drive style. I'm Lou Brutus, joined now by fellow photographer Sam Carter of Architects. I am really jealous of guys like yourself who get to travel so much and shoot a new place every day whilst you're on the road.
1: You know what? It's such a joy getting into like a new hobby later in life. And you kind of think you're by 30, 37, you kind of think you're like, oh, you know, I know everything that I want to know now. I'm fine. You think you've got the world figured out. But then when you actually start a new hobby, it makes you feel amazing. And I absolutely love it. And to be honest, it gets me out of the venue every day. And I think it kind of coincided with me stopping drinking because I haven't drank for 2.5 years, nearly 3 years. And that's when I really started to jump into the photography. And what's nice is, you know, every day you kind of go out as a gang and we go out for coffee. And then you're in the middle of the town center. And normally the coffee places you go to are kind of, yeah, in the middle. And you're there. You're like, okay, you start checking the location, what's around. And I really think since I've started shooting, it's made me actually really take in the places that we're in. Whereas before you're just kind of there and you're just like, oh, that's cool. Well, that's great. And now you're like framing up shots and you're really taking stuff in.

0: Thank you for hanging with me this weekend on the world famous hard drive. I'm Lou Brutus, looking forward to the Dead 7 tour with Seven Dust and Theory of a Dead Man. Tyler Connolly of Theory now recalls the very first show they ever played with Seven Dust.
1: Seven Dust was one of the first bands we ever went and played with way back in like 2002. And I do remember we did this thing in Florida. It was called Guava Ween. A couple crazy things happened, but I remember opening for Seven Dust and people were whipping, you know, when they have those beads for New Orleans. I mean, it was just getting showered with beads. And I remember them coming, going around my guitar neck and I'm trying to get them off. But I remember always playing with Seven Dust and just being how they were a great group of guys. But we always told ourselves, like, if there's a band you don't want to piss off, it's Seven Dust. If you want to be on someone's good side, I would pick them. But yeah, I remember that show too, like being on the tour bus and then one of our crew guys brought someone on and she was all, you know, in like a Halloween costume, but she had like a bullet hole painted on her head. And then she came to me and was like, I know you. I'm like, oh yeah. She's like, you're a lawyer. I'm like, that's right. He's like, I hate lawyers. And she went crazy and they had to drag her off the bus and she wouldn't let go. She was like, no. And then she ended up crawling up underneath the tour bus of the back tires. So we couldn't leave because she was laying under the tires. And we're like, all right, this is great. It's a great way to start the Theory of a Dead Man journey of touring. But I'll say that was our fan and not Seven Dust fan. Oh.

0: T-Roach with the B-Roach. See you in hell on hard drive from the Netflix series Devil May Cry. I'm Lou Brutus, joined now by my close personal friend, Tim Montana. Tim, the new album, The Entire State of Tim Montana, drops at the end of the month. When you are done recording a song, how do you like to give it a final listen?
1: Always car stereo. I'll do it in headphones to like mastering specifically, but now we're doing Dolby Atmos mixes, right? Which are cool, but I'm not an Apple earbud guy. They don't fit my ears. And that's like the one of the only ways you can hear it unless you have a crazy sound system. So I'll do a couple listens. I got these really good kicker headphones that are tight and have big subs in them. I'll do a couple listens to masters on that, but it's mainly driving down the road. You know, it's my good time to unplug and think. So,
0: well, and that's how also most people hear it. So you probably want to match their experience as well as you can.
1: Yep. And then there is a theory of, I know a lot of great producers, engineers that would put it on a great stereo, right? Because they're mixing on a great stereo, but then they put it on the crappiest little single speaker thing they can find, because and it sounds like an old AM radio. And I'm like, what are you doing? They're like, you got to hear it like that to see where the vocals are in the mix. And there's a lot of weird tricks and taboo for these mixing engineers and producers. So

0: From the forthcoming new album, The Entire State of Tim Montana, the tune is Break Me Down on Hard Drive. The video for that tune is tremendous, and that woman in it, woof, wow, I had to screw my eyeballs back in their sockets. Now then, what's in Lou's playlist for this week? Well, we're going to let the good times roll.
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0: What's in Lou's playlist this week on the world famous hard drive? It's Electric Callboy featuring Dexter and Noodles of the Offspring. Let the good times roll. That'll do it for the show this week. Hard Drive is a 2026 copywritten production of BrewDog Industries. 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Me, I'm Lou Brutus, leaving you with the words of writer Dr. Hunter S. Thompson. 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
1: Services have now started for the Church of Rock 100.5 Cat. Some sanity, salvation, and a whole lot of pure rock for your early Sunday morning.

Hey, man, nice shot. The Church of Brock 100.5 The Cat. I am Daryl Page. Some sanity, some salvation, a whole lot of pure rock on this early Sunday morning. Head over to cat.com, that pure rock portal, and get in on the Cat's latest sweet deal of the week. Yes, every Friday morning at 8:20 a.m., a new sweet deal. $50 gift certificates for $25 to some great places around the metro. And this week, the 17th, we just released another one for Cafe 7. Then this Friday, July 24th, that sweet deal is going to be to the sushi bar. So head over, be on time every Friday morning at 8:20 a.m. for the Cat's latest sweet deal of the week. Got some new rock. This next band's going to be at CatFest 2026. 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
2: Eyes all week long are going to be triple digits, basically. I mean, 95, 99, might as well just say 100. Heat indexes all week long are going to be between 105 and 110. Lows are going to be in the mid-70s. Aerosmith, Evanescence in this hour. 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

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White Stripes on the way. Godsmack, Black Sabbath, next hour. Evanescence. There we go.

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Metallica on the way, Stone Temple Pilots, Greta Van Fleet, New Rock. 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

the Foo Fighters on the Church of Rock 100.5, The Cat. Oh, thanks, Christopher. Always coming in and doing me a solid. 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
20: 95 for a high today, 99 tomorrow, then Tuesday through Friday, triple-digit temperatures for highs here in the metro. Heat indexes all week long are going to be 105 to 110. So definitely stay hydrated. 7 Mary 3, 3 days grace on the way, Def Leppard. 100.5 KATT.

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Last night was the first round in the Battle for Catfest, and yes, it is underway at the Diamond Ballroom. This Saturday, second round is going to be featuring Day Chaser, Fighting Sleep, 13 Minutes, Assault and Flattery, High Water Gamble, Pariah System, and Trapped in Chaos. And then for the following two Saturdays after that, third round will be on Saturday, August 1st, and the final round is going to be Saturday, August 15th. And you get to help decide who opens CatFest 2026 on August 22nd. All you have to do is attend tonight and vote for your favorite band. More info, head over to cat.com. Ah, pardon me. I got some incubus.

And he's looking in. That would be a stalker song right there. He's on the outside. He's looking in. Yeah, knocking on your window. Can I come in? Let me in. Let me in. Of course, you don't want to let anything in knocking on your window or your door because it may be a skinwalker. It may be a doppelganger. So, yeah, don't even, if anything's knocking on your window early in the morning, just don't answer it. Just, like, ignore it. You know, don't even talk to it because that's just as bad. Okay? All right. New rock from the Pretty Reckless on the way. A Perfect Circle next hour. Also, new rock from Beartooth. New rock from MGK and Fred Durst. I know, right? It's called Fix Your Face on Rock 100.5 FM.

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1: 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We'll be back here in action Monday morning.
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Nirvana, KATT 100.5, of course. The Cats official anniversary trading cards. 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Also, I have All-Star card number 2, and I believe we have one of the rarest Cat anniversary trading cards. Jake's going to be having that this Tuesday, 2 p.m. to 6 p.m. at Owen Cubby's Self-Storage and RV at 14237 Southeast 29th Street in Choctaw. And if you can't make it there, this Friday, July 24th at Lake El Reno for Smoke on the Water drag boat races from 2 p.m. to 5 p.m. And then next Saturday, 4 p.m. to 6 p.m., David Stanley Chrysler Jeep Dodge Southeast 29th Street in Midwest City is where you can get those. So collect, trade, rock on with the Cats official anniversary trading card from 100.5 FM. 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
3: Hi, that's all I have to say is triple-digit temperatures all week long. Yeah, I know. Depressing. Lows are going to be in the mid-70s. So please, stay hydrated and stay safe. Guns N' Roses Shine Down in this hour. Got some Twisted Sister.
4: What do you think you're doing? Twisted Sister? What kind of a man desecrates a defenseless textbook? I've got a good mind to slap your fat face. You are destroying your life with that garbage. All right, Mr. Sister, I want you to tell me. No, better yet, stand up and tell the class. What do you want to do with your life?

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Up next at 7 a.m. is Sunday Morning Magazine. I will be back in the later half of the hour. I'll check on you one last time for the morning. 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
1: 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Opinions expressed on Sunday Morning Magazine do not necessarily reflect those of The Cat's staff and management.
2: Welcome back to Sunday Morning Magazine. I'm Anthony Vigil, and in the studio, we have Carpenter Square Theater and Rhonda Clark. She is the Executive Artistic Director, and Rick Allen Lippert, Board Chair. Welcome in, guys. How are you today?
3: Hello, Anthony. Great.
2: Okay, this is a little bit bittersweet because this is the final production of season 42, and it's already underway. So, Rhonda, fill us in on the details.
4: Well, we opened last week and had great audience response. And ticket sales are brisk. So if you're interested in seeing a fun comedy, don't wait till the last minute to get your tickets. It's a comedy set in West Texas in the late 90s. And it's a wacky family and their friends in this small town of Winters, Texas, where actually the playwright grew up. Well, I won't say he grew up. He was born in Winters and lived the first 5 years of his life there. And the characters of his play are based on mainly women, but people in his family. Mm. And so he knows how to laugh at his own family.
2: Yeah.
4: And the plot gets going. Really what starts the plot is before the lights come up, the matriarch of the family, Peggy, Miss Peggy, was having an illicit affair, and she is found dead in a local motel. She tripped over her lover's wooden legs and hit her head, and that was the end of Peggy. And so her sisters and granddaughter, you know,
2: yeah,
4: all of that come together and fight together, and of course, the man that she was with is part of the plot. There's a fun scene at Bubba's, a local bar in Winters, Texas. Anyway, it's just a fun sit back and laugh with a heart also, because he makes good points. Del Shores is the playwright. He makes good points about homophobia and how bad that can be, because one of the characters in the play, Brother Boy, caused the family much anguish because of they don't agree with his lifestyle. And of course, there's a young person in the cast, or young person, who finally comes out to his mother in the course of the play. So it's got some serious issues, but mainly it gives us an opportunity to laugh at silly small town Texans.
2: Yeah.
4: And that's always fun.
2: Yeah. Yeah. Big range of things with this. And so Rick, what about you? What's been your thoughts about this?
3: First off, the play is billed as a black comedy about white trash. Mm. I like to put it in terms of there's no one really righteous in this town, but there's a whole lot of self-righteousness in this town.
2: Yeah.
3: And that's where I think a lot of the comedy comes from, because these people are just sort of over the top.
2: Yeah.
3: And if you've ever known anyone from a small town or you'll see people, you know,
2: yeah.
3: People who are like people, you know, and, there is something, I will say that there's some pretty strong language, and there is something to offend everybody
2: right.
3: in this show.
2: Yeah.
3: So it's not for the squeamish. This is not a light, rompy rom-com.
2: Yeah. Yeah. No doubt about that. And Rhonda, how big is this cast?
4: It's actually pretty large there for us. Uh-huh. It has 11 cast members. And what's so fun is they have as much fun backstage as they do on stage. They have really bonded. And their director, Ellen Baird, has done a great job of keeping them in check and their stage manager. And so that's been great to see. They've been posting backstage pictures, promoting the show, and all sorts of things. So that's really fun to see. And they're really proud of the show. So they're helping promote the show as well.
3: This play originated as a play, was also made into a movie, an R-rated movie. And the movie is very funny. The play follows the same basic structure, but because of the limitations of live theater versus what you can do on film, things are not always in the exact same sequence. But I will say that there's nothing that compares to the experience of a live performance. Mm-hmm. It's a different story. It's a different experience watching the live play of this than it is watching the movie. You know, actors only have to get the scene right one time.
2: Yeah, yeah.
3: On a film. On stage, they have to get it right every performance.
2: Yeah. Yeah, that's a good point. The difference between theater and a movie. And the theater is much harder because you have to repeat it constantly.
3: Yep.
4: I have to say it was also turned into a television series. And I have not seen this series, but people who know tell me that as it progressed, things never compared to the original play. Even wrote a sequel to the play, and you know how sequels can be problematic.
2: Yeah.
4: So this is the original, and we're just happy to be presenting it. And it's a great way to end the season because it's very much, it kind of harkens back in my mind to the origins of Carpenter Square. You know, we were always doing plays that were kind of outside the box. And even though this play is from 1998, it's still pretty out there for us, you know?
2: Yeah.
4: And a good time.
2: Yeah. And how has this play been received by the audience so far?
4: Well, I have to say, you know, we had a good crowd for opening night, great response. Saturday night was a smaller audience, but the response was even bigger and more raucous. People were cackling all the way through and groaning at times.
2: Yeah.
4: Oh, I can't believe he just said that to that woman. I'd haul off and slap him.
2: Yeah, yeah.
4: You know, that sort of thing. So that's always fun. It's not a melodrama, but but people still respond sometimes like it is. So we're happy to see that.
2: And what about you, Rick? How do you think?
3: I just want to make sure this is Sunday morning. Mm-hmm. So there'll be one more weekend of the show. Thursday night will be half price. Curtain is at 7:30.
4: $15 tickets.
3: $15 for an adult ticket, which you can order online, carpentersquare.com, or on the free mobile app to search for Carpenter Square Theater. Friday and Saturday at 8 o'clock. And then the Sunday matinee will be the final performance on the 26th, and that will be at 2 o'clock.
2: Okay. And I asked Rhonda, but what's been it from your point of view with audience reaction to this play?
3: Well, I was there for opening night, and they really enjoyed it. They really enjoyed it. If you like, I don't know, making fun of others, then this is the kind of play to go to.
2: Yeah, yeah, definitely sounds like that.
3: Because it's easy to feel superior when you're looking at the people on this stage.
2: Yeah, enjoying it back in the audience.
3: Yeah.
2: And okay, so yes, this is the last play of season 42. So Rhonda, I'll go to you first. Give us your thoughts about what season 2 has been like and your overall thoughts about season 42.
4: Well, I'll tell you what a volunteer and a board member told me this past weekend, that they thought this season was overall just a great season with a lot of wonderful performances and stories. And so I'll take their word for it. I think so too. We have a committee that works with me to help select plays, and you know, we really work hard to find a variety, and we know people love comedies. So we try, and it's hard to find good comedies, let me tell you. we read a lot of bad comedy, or what, yeah. What we think are bad comedies. So we really ferret those out. And this coming season, season 43, probably has more comedies and comedy dramas than any season in the recent past. And we're excited about that. We're going to open, for all you Thunder fans out there, we're going to open with a show called King James. And King James refers to King LeBron James. And the story is set in Cleveland, and it follows two super fans. And one of our committee members and one of our actors in Sorted Lives said, Rhonda, you need to compare Cleveland to Oklahoma City, relatively small sports market, but avid, devoted fans of their NBA team.
2: Right.
4: And I said, you're so right. That's really true. So you don't have to be a Cavaliers fan to enjoy the show,
2: yeah.
4: but you'll be able to relate.
2: Yeah, yeah.
4: So that's what we're going to open with in September. And that's followed by a play written by a playwright originally from Durant, Oklahoma, Tracy Letts. It's called The Minutes, and it's set in a small town. And The Minutes refers to a city council meeting. Mm. And it's really a very good play. Tracy Letts spends a lot of his time with Steppenwolf Theater in Chicago. And his plays that they produce usually move to Broadway, and this one did. So anyway, we're excited to have the rights and be willing to do that.
2: Yeah.
4: And then we've got six more after that in season 43. So anyway,
2: there's a lot.
4: There's a lot. Yeah. There's a lot.
2: And Rick, what about you?
3: First off, I think we have had a dynamic, wonderful season, lots of great plays. And like Rhonda said, lots of wonderful performances. Been very happy with what we've done this season. And I'm really looking forward to next season. I think we have a wonderful lineup of a variety of plays. And I'm a huge Tracy Letts fan. I got to be in the production of August Osage County that he had written. And I got to see the play on Broadway. And then to be able to be in it was extra special. And I even got to meet him and talk with him a couple of times. And so I'm really excited about The Minutes. And it is a play that, although I can't find it anywhere in print, I think he has drawn upon some of the myth of Oklahoma and its founding in this play, because the theme of the play is what is myth versus history.
4: Mm. And he incorporates concerns and issues about Native Americans and what the white people
3: and how history is recorded by different groups.
2: Right.
4: Yeah.
2: Right.
4: Yeah.
2: Huh. Yeah, very so interesting.
4: So it's got a lot of comedy, but again, it's my favorite kind of comedy. It's a comedy that really takes on some what turn out to be serious issues.
2: Yeah. Right. Yeah. Yeah. Yeah. No doubt about that. Okay. Remind us where people can go buy tickets.
4: So you can go to carpentersquare.com. If you want to talk to a person, call Angela at 405-232-6500. And we're really happy with our mobile app that you can get on Android or iPhone, Carpenter Square Theater. And you can pick out your seats just like you do at the movie theater. Mm-hmm. And that's really nice. So come on down, y'all.
2: Yes. Rick, anything you want to add here?
3: Just how delightful it is to be able to, from your phone or your computer, look at the seating chart and say, look, I can still get that seat there. Now, for the final weekend, that you need to order.
2: Get on it.
3: Yeah. Go online as soon as possible to find the seat you want for the final weekend.
2: Yeah.
3: Because it will probably, maybe not sell out, but get pretty darn full.
2: Yeah. You want to get your seat right away.
3: Yeah.
4: This afternoon is as close as it's going to get to selling out. I mean, we're to the point that we need to hold what are called a few house seats in case there are some hiccups.
2: Right.
4: And we need to seat some people elsewhere at the last minute. So don't wait till the last minute, especially if you want to come the final performance, which is a Sunday matinee at 2.
2: Yes, get on it if you want to be there for their final production. So go check them out. Their final play of season 42 at Carpenter Square Theater. Rick and Rhonda, thanks for coming in today.
3: You're welcome, Anthony, and thank you for supporting Carpenter Square Theater.
2: Yes, it's been fun this whole season.
4: Thanks, Anthony.
2: This has been Sunday Morning Magazine.
0: 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Our big

0: Days of the New on The Church of Rock 100.5 CAT. I am Daryl Page. Thank you for tuning in with me on this early Sunday morning. Hopefully you have got some sanity, some salvation. I know I got you a lot of pure rock on this early Sunday morning. So, yeah, 8 a.m. Matt Pimm Film Flashback. Then at 10 a.m. you can get Waxed to Static. Till All Are One, Keep One Foot in the Grave, One Hand on the Wheel, and One Eye on the Prize. This is Oklahoma's Legacy. Legacy! Actually, we're just the ostentatious cat.
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3: 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All right, time to prove we're not afraid to name names. 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Now it's time to tackle the rest, starting with one of the most famous pairs in music, Jack and Diane.

0: Tommy Two-Tone calling his girl Jenny. Before that, Rush with Tom Sawyer, the Stones and John Mellencamp, who had his own naming issues in the past, started things off. 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
10: 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If your sewer line has been destroyed by a jackhammer because you were building a racetrack in your backyard, this is a serious situation and will need immediate attention. Overflowing toilets will need to be quickly fixed as this causes major discomfort. Symptoms due to clogged drains will be relieved by a consultation with a Roto-Rooter professional. Any silverware that a child may have fed to the garbage disposal will be returned to the owner, but may have side effects such as damage to flatware. A lost ring down a sink drain may be retrievable, but you will be required to create your own story as to how it got there in the first place. Roto-Rooter, house calls are our specialty.
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0: Pearl Jam with a haunting track about the tragedy of Jeremy. Ram Jam, Steve Perry's Oh Sherry, and Tom Petty rounded out our Namorama for that set. 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

0: Aerosmith, wrapping up our list of names with Janie's Got a Gun. Eric Clapton, The Police, and Van Halen were also name-dropping in our final set. That's all the names we have time for. We'll put the rest on the waiting list and start another hour when we come back.
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10: 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Toys flushed down the toilet will be retrieved, but we highly recommend that toys do not get returned to the children. If your sewer line has been destroyed by a jackhammer because you were building a racetrack in your backyard, this is a serious situation and will need immediate attention. Overflowing toilets will need to be quickly fixed as this causes major discomfort. Symptoms due to clogged drains will be relieved by a consultation with a Roto-Rooter professional. Any silverware that a child may have fed to the garbage disposal will be returned to the owner, but may have side effects such as damage to flatware. A lost ring down a sink drain may be retrievable, but you will be required to create your own story as to how it got there in the first place. Roto-Rooter, house calls are our specialty.
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14: A Better Life with Dr. Sanjay Gupta.
15: Not all screen time is created equal. And a new study out of Sweden is helping us understand this even better. So researchers followed more than 20,000 people over nearly two decades and determined that passive screen time, like sitting on the couch and watching television, raised someone's risk of dementia. But if they did something active, like reading, puzzles, or interacting with other people, this same group of people saw their risk of dementia drop. Just like you gotta put the work in to keep your body in shape as you age, you basically have to do the same thing with your brain. A couple things I have found to help: working to learn something new every day, whatever it might be, challenging yourself in some way every day, and really importantly, staying socially active. Some days that means meeting friends in person. 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Just stay engaged. I'm Dr. Sanjay Gupta, helping you live a better life.
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0: Welcome to the Flashback Rockstar Birthday Party. 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

0: And finally, that's Stuart Copeland, driving the rhythm behind The Police. The Rock and Roll Hall of Fame drummer, known for his precision and unique style, is celebrating birthday number 74 this week. 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
0: 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Phil Collins made history of his own thanks to the supersonic Concorde jet performing in the air tonight in London, then flew across the Atlantic to play it again in Philly.

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8: I've waited all week for this hour. As always, hunting for records during the week around town, getting them in the mail, doing what I can to put together a killer playlist of great vinyl stylings for you every Sunday morning in the Cat's Waxed Ecstatic. I'm Jake, your host for the next hour. We'll spin actual vinyl records on a Techniques SL5300 turntable using a Shure M44C cart with the N447 DJ stylus through a BK preamp. Balanced stereo outputs is what you'll get. Starting with segment one, first two tracks, The McCoys, a band that featured the young Rick Derringer, who would later become famous for his solo work and the amazing song Rock and Roll Hoochie Coo and the album that song came from. But that would be later. The McCoys was his first band and in the U.S. was on Bang Records. In 1966, the second album they put out, You Make Me Feel So Good, had a cover of a Beatles song called Drive My Car, which I find fascinating because the Beatles, their version, the original version, came out close to that time as well. So it's fascinating how usually we're accustomed to cover songs coming out years later, but even back then, they were into it so much that they were doing cover versions not long after the original came out, which I find fascinating. So the McCoys in the Two Spot, an album I found in the dollar bin at a local record store, a stereo version. Doesn't go for a lot of money, but it's just fascinating. The history associated with these vinyl records and the fact that we'll do a Beatles cover coming out of a original Beatles song. In the U.S., when Beatlemania happened in 63, 64, things were happening so fast. And the mania not only translated into Beatles and their music, but also into collecting with... all the merch that would be flooding the market and the streets in every country across the globe. But here in the U.S., musically speaking, when it comes to record collecting, I think when you get into the Beatles catalog and all the variations of stuff, you'll see that Beatles mania also created collecting mania with so many different versions because they didn't have a lot of time to think things through, so they rushed a lot of things. For example, the first song we're going to spin for you this morning is from an album called Jolly What. You look at the cover and you're like, what the hell is this? And it has four Beatles songs. The first two U.S. singles are contained within, but a majority of the songs, the rest, are a guy named Frank Ifield. He was an Australian singer, a crooner that was popular in the U.K. In 63, the Beatles and Ifield performed together on stage, so they toured together for a little while. And VJ, since they had the rights to some of the early songs, they took liberties into making tons of compilation albums. And what's so fascinating about

about this one is there's several different variations of the album Jolly What. There's two different covers. One's a reissue and super, super, super, super, super rare and worth like five figures just for the cover alone. But the disc, you have mono stereo. You also have the VJ Oval label, then the VJ Bracket label, then the Black VJ label. So there's three different labels. You got mono stereo, and this one happens to be a super, super, super rare stereo version. According to Discogs, 13 people say they have a copy of this, and that's globally. So it's a super rare record. Found it here in town for $25, obviously underpriced, and the handwriting on the outer sleeve is obviously incorrect. Says it's a bootleg, and it is not. This is legit real. Has the date of January 18th, 1964 written in the matrix, and the album would come out about 4 weeks later, February of 64, here in the U.S. Oh, and I gotta mention one of the greatest album cover liner note mistakes of all time. And they never corrected it, actually, but they didn't make a whole lot. They didn't do multiple reissues after this. So if you find one, no matter which one you find, it's always going to have this error on the back of the cover above the song titles. And I'm quoting exactly what it says. It is with a good deal of pride and pleasure that this copulation has been presented. Obviously, they meant compilation and did not understand what copulation meant, but yeah, it's awesome. This is great. Jolly What? The Beatles and Frank Ifield. The Cat's Vinyl Hour. It's Waxed Ecstatic here on The Cat.

I should also mention, too, it's also fun to collect Rolling Stones records because the same thing that happened with the Stones happened here in the U.S. and abroad, where you get different versions of stuff. For example, the album Volume 2 was kind of a German-Europe thing, UK, and this copy is from the late 70s, early 80s, and it's labeled stereo, but a lot of the songs are mono mixes, and the album's called Volume 2. On the front, the back, it says Number 2, and of course, the picture on the front, you'll notice if you collect U.S. Stones albums, it's from the 12x5 album cover. So they used the U.S. cover of 12x5, but the songs that are on it would be coming out on the U.S., or came out in the U.S. on the Stones album called Now. So it's super confusing, but of course, if you're collecting, this would be the equivalent of U.S. Now, but it's German Volume 2, or Europe in this case. And this was early on in the Stones' career where most of their songs were covers, and then they began the writing partnership, songwriting partnership of Richards and Mick Jagger, Keith Richards and Mick Jagger. So this is one of the early songs they wrote together called Off the Hook, and it's a great one. Some Stones. So some Stones here in the 3 spot for segment 1 of Cat's Waxed Ecstatic Vinyl Hour.

0: the Cat.
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9: 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Any silverware that a child may have fed to the garbage disposal will be returned to the owner, but may have side effects such as damage to flatware. A lost ring down a sink drain may be retrievable, but you will be required to create your own story as to how it got there in the first place. 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
21: You know, it's funny, when I think back to what the typical American dinner looked like when you and I were kids, there's usually some kind of meat featured at the center of the plate. Vegetables are there, but often thought of as a side dish. More and more, though, we are coming to realize that a plant-based diet, with little or no meat even, is going to be a healthier way to eat for just about everyone. New study out of the University of Hawaii Cancer Center found that eating a high-quality plant-rich diet that includes whole grains, vegetables, and fruits may prevent cognitive impairment even when people start that diet in their late 50s and 60s. Yeah, it's important to make sure you're getting enough protein, fats, complex carbohydrates. Just because you cut out or even cut back on meat, though, is not a license to eat whatever you want. Focus on eating whole, real foods. I'm Dr. Sanjay Gupta, helping you live a better life.
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0: I'm Jake. This is Cat's Waxed Ecstatic, a new vinyl hour this morning. And did spend some time looking for records this week, but didn't spend a lot of money. So I went back to my, my inventory in the office. And it's basically stuff that I'm processing for record shows coming up soon, because I'm getting back into doing record shows and selling records and all that. So going through my inventory, and I've been pulling stuff that I haven't played in a long time, if ever. And some of it may be considered yacht rock, but back in 1972 and 77, here on the Cat, we banged the hell out of these tracks, and I'm referring to, here in segment two, the band Player and their album, self-titled, from 1977, Baby Come Back. A nice clean copy in shrink with the hype sticker. U.S. Pressing, let us spin that. And then recently picked up Looking Glass. Didn't have a copy of that, but everybody who watched any of the Guardians of the Galaxy movies know the soundtrack propelled a lot of those songs back into popularity, including Looking Glass and Brandy. Their self-titled album from 1972, U.S. Epic Records pressing that I have. And back then in the 70s and the 80s, there was this process called SoundGuard, which you applied a liquid to the grooves and you smeared it all over, and it protected the grooves from scratching. Every copy I've ever found with the SoundGuard sticker on the label has been perfect. Not a single tick, pop, hiss, anything. It's amazing. I don't know why the SoundGuard technology is still used today. It's too bad, because I am a firm believer. When I find a SoundGuard sticker on a label, I buy that record, and I don't care what record it is, because they are great players every single time. It has not failed me yet. Let's do Looking Glass and Player. Yeah, yacht rock, so what? But it is the Cat's Waxed Ecstatic Vinyl Hour.

Shake the Cat's Waxed Ecstatic. This falls under old music discovery here. Maggie Bell, she was supposed to be the next Janis Joplin. And here in the U.S., she was part of a band globally called Stone the Crow. She was the front woman of that band. She would later go on to join the band Midnight Flyer. She did have a solo career in between, but she was on the Zeppelin label Swan Song. So she basically worked for Led Zeppelin and Peter Grant, and that would also carry over into her band Midnight Flyer. She had an album come out in 1980 on Swan Song here in the U.S., and the album was produced by Mick Ralves and executive producer Peter Grant, which I find fascinating. And who doesn't love an awesome bass line, a walking bass line? Here's one in the track called In My Eyes, and I like this song. The band's called Midnight Flyer, In My Eyes, in the seventh spot. And of course, Donnie Iris, every now and then, got to dust off the disc and drop the stylus on some Aaliyah. Back on the Streets from 1980, US MCA Records Press, in the record show crates. Donnie Iris, Midnight Flyer, the Cat's Waxed Ecstatic.

I guess I should have mentioned that we're doing 12 songs this morning, all because a majority of them are around 3 minutes, maybe give or take a few minutes or seconds. Continuing with segment two, Thin Lizzy, really cool compilation album of the Polydor years and the Warner years. So dated from 1976 to 1984, and it's from studio albums and live albums, but it's called Lizzy Lives 1976 to 1984. It could be Lizzy Lives. I don't know. Some of it's live, but not all of it. And Rosalie, the Bob Seger written track that Thin Lizzy did on the live album of theirs. So it's from another album, but put together on an album of other songs as a compilation. U.S. Grand Slam Records. Never heard of that label, but this one was repressed in 1989. So technically it's a first press, but not the first time on vinyl for Thin Lizzy. So Thin Lizzy in the 9 spot, Vandenberg. Every now and then, gotta dust this disc off and play this great song, This Burning Heart. Self-titled album from 1982, U.S. ABCO Records pressing in the record show crates, hopefully one day to find a new home. Vandenberg, Thin Lizzy, continue the Cat's Wax Ecstatic.

This is Jake. This is the Cat's Waxed Ecstatic. When it comes to covers, covers are kind of like an homage, you know, a modern band that has an audience or a following thanks to social media. A lot of times bands will do a cover song not only because they love the song, but also because it gives an amazing track a second life or a third life or a fourth life. And not a lot of Jefferson Starship songs have been covered, or Starship, depending on which era you want to talk about. In this case, it's Jefferson Starship and the album called Nuclear Furniture. You will consistently find this record in the dollar bins, and I don't know why, but it's got an amazing song on it called Laying It on the Line from 1984, U.S. Grunt Records pressing. You'll love it, and then we'll go right into In Excess, Listen Like Thieves, a 1985 album here in the U.S., on Atlantic Records, and What You Need Is What Will Spin, my copy that's in shrink with the hype sticker that will one day find a new home as well. Starship, In Excess, the Cat's Waxed Ecstatic continues on the Cat.

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14: 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A lot of people still use those, and we thank you for being on the other end. Lou's ready to go after 11, and we'll do it again next week, leaving you with a couple great tracks. The last two songs making tracks 11 and 12. Complete hour of vinyl stylings for your Sunday morning. A European pressing of Warrant's Dirty, Rotten, Filthy, Stinkin' Rich album, 1989. This was pressed in the UK, sold across Europe, and of course, Sometimes She Cries is the song we'll play for you. Love the European pressings. Back then, they were doing laminated jackets, so they lasted much longer than the US, and withstood a lot of wear and tear. So if you find them and they weren't listened to very much, they're in exceptional condition, and this is a really nice clean European Warrant copy from the late 80s. And then discovered this soundtrack, Iron Eagle 2. It was around the time in the 80s when they were doing these Air Force pilot movies like Top Gun and whatnot. Iron Eagle was another one of those types of movies trying to cash in on the trend. 1988, a U.S. Epic Records Gold Stamp promo copy of this soundtrack, and some interesting titles on here. Mike Reno of Loverboy was actually listed as a solo artist and not in Loverboy. There's an obscure Britney Fox song on there and some other stuff, including Alice Cooper's cover of Spirit's I Got a Line on You, which is a nice version. And I'm sure Randy California enjoyed the royalties he got from airplay and sales of this record. And maybe 1/1000th of a cent from our play today here on The Cat. It's Alice Cooper covering Spirit and Warrant, closing out The Cat's Vinyl Hour. Have a great Sunday. Stay cool and keep it cat.

wants what you want to do. Gonna touch you, babe, till the night is through. Look out, honey, got a line on you.

Rolling out some Linkin Park for you on Rock 100.5 KATT-FM right here in Northwest Oklahoma City. And as you know, Cat Nation, always available on your phone, Apple, Android devices. Go to your phone's app store, search two words, a cat. That's really all you have to do. Lou Rhodes hanging out with you guys inside the studio on your Sunday morning. So I tell you what, Battle for Cat Fest round one happened last night. Yes, at the Diamond Ballroom. All of you who were out there and participated, greatly appreciate that. And I know the bands did as well. They were just rocking the stage, man. You had Hidden Charms, Treachera, Neanderthal Jones, Atrus, Grudgefinger, Bog, Rhythm all performing at their highest peak, man. And we really appreciate all of you coming out and helping vote. I just talked to Jay Ramone just a few minutes ago. He's hoping to reveal the winner for round one from last night tonight on the Cat's Local Talent Show. So make sure you are listening to that. And do not forget, round two happens next Saturday at the Diamond Ballroom, man. We've been rocking this tune since the early 90s. Let's get it going right now. AIC, man, in the box on the Cat. Let's go.

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1: Saturday, August 22nd. 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
1: 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I Prevail. Special guest, Sleep Theory. 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Malthica. Eva Under Fire. And the winner in Battle for Catfest.
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0: Said it before, I say it again, man. I am always down for some Shinedown. That is the band Shinedown. The tune is Daylight. We are Rock 100.5, KATT-FM, right here in Northwest Oklahoma City. 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
10: 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If your sewer line has been destroyed by a jackhammer because you were building a racetrack in your backyard, this is a serious situation and will need immediate attention. Overflowing toilets will need to be quickly fixed as this causes major discomfort. Symptoms due to clogged drains will be relieved by a consultation with a Roto-Rooter professional. Any silverware that a child may have fed to the garbage disposal will be returned to the owner, but may have side effects such as damage to flatware. A lost ring down a sink drain may be retrievable, but you will be required to create your own story as to how it got there in the first place. 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

And you know, it is always a good time to spin some Metallica. That is Metallica, the tune, as you know, Nothing Else Matters. My name is Lou Rhodes. Thank you for cranking a cat right here, 100.5 FM in Northwest Oklahoma City. 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It's going to be a great show. You have Chevelle, I Prevail, Sleep Theory, Aaron Jones, Eva Under Fire, Mothica, and the winner for Battle for Cat Fest. That completes the lineup for Saturday, August 22nd, Lucky Star Amphitheater in Concho. Just a killer venue out there, man. Just a beautiful venue. For more information on how to help an Oklahoma band win the opening slot for Battle for Cat Fest, and all the information, check out diamondballroom.com. And, of course, keep it a cat more often and longer. Never know. We're going to give you an opportunity to try to get into this show for free, courtesy of DCF Concerts, Lucky Star Casino, and your friends right here, Rock 100.5, The Cat. So we're about 3.5 minutes out from brand new music from Cage the Elephant. But right now, let's throw down some Finger 11, man. The tune is Paralyzer, and it's on The Cat.

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1: Hey, this is Matt Schultz from Cage the Elephant, and this is our new song, Beaches in Tennessee. 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
0: Cage the Elephant's Matt Schultz on whether beaches in Tennessee came together quickly.
1: Yeah, I wouldn't say that a lot of Cage the Elephant songs come together quickly, but usually the ones that at least leave an impression on the band that we're excited about do, and this was one of those that definitely came together quickly. It was pretty much done in one day. It was a fun one.

0: 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That is the Red Hot Chili Peppers. 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So it's 4 hours, right? But it's in 2 2-hour blocks, and it kicks off with the Cat's Pure Rock 20, 7 p.m. to 9 p.m. Cameron Buchholz walks in the studio. The brother does what he does. He does it well. He's been doing it for a long dang time. Counts them down for you. The top 20 trending tunes as heard right here on the Cat. Plus what I think we all like, the Pure Rock Resurrection, number one song from years gone by. 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Right now, let's do some Falling in Reverse. Popular Monster, that's the tune, and it's on the Cat.
1: I wake up every morning with my head up in a daze. 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

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Every wall that I knock down is just a wall that I replace. 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How the will I escape?

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Now, here we are just paying homage to the boys from Beantown. You know I'm talking about the band Aerosmith, the tune Walk This Way. We are Rock 100.5. 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So, The Cat, out on the prowl with Jake Daniels, Owens Cubby Self-Storage and RV, this coming Tuesday, July the 21st, 2 to 6, doing his entire show from Choctaw, Oklahoma. So whether you're moving, you need space for your summer boat, RV, or hey man, maybe you could just use some more space for your home or business, Owens Cubbies has clean, secure, climate-controlled, and affordable storage ready for you. Now, as I said, Jake broadcasting live his entire show out there, 2 to 6, is coming Tuesday. But he's also going to have the rarest Cat anniversary trading cards in limited numbers. So come see him Tuesday, July the 21st, 2 to 6, with the Cat at Owens Cubby Self-Storage and RV. Now, that's located at 14237 Southeast 29th Street in Choctaw, with Rock 100.5, The Cat. Let's do some Billy Idol. What do you say? Billy Idol on The Cat.

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10: Well, according to Fox 25 weather, going to be a hot couple days. In fact, just a hot dang week, my friends. Today, we're looking at mid to upper 90s for the high today, the high tomorrow, low 70s in the overnight tonight and tomorrow night. You factor in the heat index, it's going to feel well north of 100 degrees the next couple days. In fact, starting on Tuesday, it kicks off triple digits. It looks like throughout the rest of the week, man. Let's do some Cat signature music right now, though, man. Collective Soul, December on the Cat.

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Jake doing his entire show from Owens Cubby Self-Storage and RV at 14237 Southeast 29th Street in Choctaw. As I said, his entire show, 2 to 6. So if you're in the neighborhood, swing by, grab your cards, and possibly that new 2026 Rock King Cat sticker. But right now, my friends, it is time to get the lead out. 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

Rolling with some Incubus on your Sunday afternoon. We are Rock 100.5 KATT-FM right here in Northwest Oklahoma City. Lou Rhodes hanging out with you guys inside the studio on your Sunday afternoon. And thanks for cranking it, Cat. We appreciate that no matter how you're doing it. And Cat Nation, we don't care how you tune in. 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Talked about it before, and I'll talk about it again. It kicks off with a Pure Rock 20, 7 p.m. to 9 p.m., but it concludes with the Cat's LTS, the local talent show, 9 p.m. to 11 p.m., two full hours dedicated to Oklahoma music, Oklahoma bands, Oklahoma artists. 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So do not miss out on that. But right now, let's spin the Wilson sisters, my friends. 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
2: Now taking a quick look at weather here in the metro surrounding areas. Man, it is going to be hot the next couple days. We're looking at mid to upper 90s both today and tomorrow. Low 70s in the overnight both tonight and tomorrow night. Now you factor in the heat index both today and tomorrow, it's going to definitely feel well north of 100 degrees. But then on Tuesday, yeah, triple digits looks like for the rest of the week going into next weekend. So can't control the heat, but you can control the volume. Crank it up. Metallica on the Cat.

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always remember, when one door closes, another opens, and closes, and opens again. It's a fridge. It's me in front of the fridge. 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

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KATT-FM. Right here, my friends, in Northwest Oklahoma City, and always available 24/7 at cat.com, where you can literally stream us right off our website 24/7 off your smart TVs, smart speakers. Lou Rhodes in studio, about to get out of here. But hey, another great thing about cat.com, the sweet deal. Yeah, half off gift certificates while supplies last to just fantastic places to eat around the metro. 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But you guys got to be on time, because I'll tell you what, this latest sweet deal we unlocked on Friday for Cafe 7, we were sold out by Saturday morning when I came in. Yeah, I checked. I check every Saturday morning to see if there's anything left. Now, we do have another opportunity for you this coming Friday, 8:20 a.m. at cat.com. It's for the sushi bar. So be on time, because I tell you, man, if you snooze, you will lose on the sweet deal at cat.com. My name is Lou. I am through. I'm getting out of here, man. Hey, I'm going to drop some Radiohead on you guys. You stay cool, Cat Nation. I will talk to you next Saturday a little bit after 7 a.m.

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Still Rock King. 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

A little bit of Theory of a Dead Man right here on Rock 100.5 FM, the legendary KATT. 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I'm Travis, and thank you for tuning in just after 3 o'clock for your Sunday afternoon. Plenty more as we move on. We got some Beastie Boys, Living Color, Foo Fighters, 3 Days Grace, Rage Against the Machine, and so much more as we move on through the rest of the afternoon. So I hope you're having a good day out there. Hope you're having a good Sunday. Looking forward to the work week. Or maybe not. Maybe you're looking forward to the following weekend, where who knows what kind of plans you might have. But it's sunny skies here for the next 2 days. So go and enjoy it while you can. In the meantime, let's jump into some Stone Temple Pilots. 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

0: That's a cat. Pet us again, and we will both regret it.
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It's Rock 100.5 FM, The Cat, here on the radio here in Oklahoma City and the surrounding metro at 100.5 FM, and also streaming anytime, anywhere on your phones with the free Cat app that you can download for your Apple or your Android device. I'm Travis, and thank you for tuning in for your Sunday afternoon here in the middle of the 3 o'clock hour. Here just before 4 o'clock, we've got a little bit more with some Pearl Jam, some Queen and David Bowie, maybe some A Perfect Circle if we've got time. After 4, we'll move along into some Red Hot Chili Peppers, Evanescence, Stained, and plenty more here in just a few minutes. But hope you enjoyed at the Diamond Ballroom show last night for the first round of the Battle for Cat Fest that is happening right now. And if you missed it, that's okay. We've got the second round that is happening this coming Saturday, July 25th, featuring Day Chaser, Fighting Sleep, 13 Minutes, Assault and Flattery, High Water Gamble, Pariah System, and Trapped in Chaos. That is happening at the Diamond Ballroom on Saturday, July 25th, the Battle for Cat Fest. And you can help decide who opens Cat Fest on August 22nd. That is a Saturday. That is a little more than a month away from right now. And, you know, just attend one of these nights with these rounds and you can vote for your favorite band. More information is available to you at katt.com. 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

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I'm Travis, and thank you for tuning in. Here in a few minutes, Jimi Hendrix, Guns N' Roses, Creed, Metallica, Marilyn Manson, plenty more as we move on through the rest of the afternoon. But here this Tuesday, July 21st, from 2 to 6 p.m., you can join the Cat and the one and only Jake Daniels live at Owen's Cubby's Self-Storage and RV. 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In the meantime, let's get into some Stained. 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
19: If I were to ask you what makes for a good night's sleep, you'd probably say a dark, quiet room, not too many things on your mind. But every night when you go to get some Z's, how often do you really think about the temperature in your bedroom? Temperature may be one of the most underappreciated factors in sleep. That's according to the Senior Vice President of Research and Scientific Affairs at the National Sleep Foundation. We often hear about lights and screens and stress, but even modest changes in temperature and airflow can influence both how quickly you fall asleep and how deeply you stay asleep. Most experts will recommend a room temperature of 60 to 67 degrees Fahrenheit. You might also experiment with your sheets and what you actually wear to bed. Play around a bit and see what improves your sleep. 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I'm Dr. Sanjay Gupta, helping you live a better life.
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26: Temperatures down into the 70s for the overnight tonight. Here tomorrow for your Monday, starting the week off with 98 degrees for the high with mostly sunny skies. Lows down to 73. Here on Tuesday, triple digit temperatures with 102 for the high, 74 for the low, and sunny skies all day long. Right now, let's jump into some Jimi Hendrix. 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

You know, it's sad but true that today is Sunday, which means we have to go back to work tomorrow. So, it's Rock 100.5 FM, The Cats, right here on your Sunday afternoon in the middle of the 4 o'clock hour here at 100.5 FM here in Oklahoma City and the surrounding metro and streaming anytime, anywhere at KATT.com, which also happens to be one of your sources to go and get this year's CatFest tickets that are on sale right now over at KATT.com. General admission, lawn, and VIP tickets are still available. We've got Chevelle, I Prevail, Sleep Theory, Aaron Jones, Evil Under Fire, and what will soon be announced as the winners for the Battle of CatFest, completing the lineup for Saturday, August 22nd at the Lucky Star Amphitheater in Concho. For more information on how to help an Oklahoma band win that opening slot for CatFest, you can check diamondballroom.com. There are a couple of more rounds for the Battle for CatFest, so make sure you go and attend those. Go and check out some of the local talent that is trying to open up for some of these legendary bands like Chevelle and I Prevail. And who knows what will happen after that point. But we can watch them in a little pregame show before CatFest. You can keep a cat to win your way in for CatFest, courtesy of DCF Concerts, Lucky Star Casino, and Rock 100.5 FM, The Cat. In the meantime, we've got some more pure rock on the way here before 5 o'clock with some Bush and some Silver Chair. After 5, we're moving on into some Imagine Dragons, Linkin Park, some Rammstein, and plenty more as we move on through the rest of the afternoon. So, for now, let's jump into some Marilyn Manson for all you beautiful people out there. It's Rock 100.5 FM, The Cat.

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2: 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And Mark Rogers at SEC Media Days from Tampa about 9:15. 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
18: A better life with Dr. Sanjay Gupta.
19: When we talk about how much exercise someone should get, current guidelines call for about 150 minutes of moderate intensity exercise or 75 minutes of vigorous intensity exercise every week. New study out of the UK makes a strong case for vigorous exercise if and when you can do it. Now, researchers determined that even little bursts of vigorous exercise can significantly reduce someone's risk of 8 different diseases: dementia, type 2 diabetes, fatty liver disease, chronic respiratory disease, chronic kidney disease, immune-mediated inflammatory diseases, major cardiovascular events, and atrial fibrillation. We're not talking about complicated training programs here. Just work with what you can into your everyday life. If you are breathless and unable to speak in complete sentences, then you've hit the mark. I'm Dr. Sanjay Gupta, helping you live a better life.
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So, all sorts of cool stuff that you can do on the free Cat app. In the meantime, we're just after 5 o'clock, which means we are in the last hour of the afternoon, because here after 6, we'll kick off the evening. We've got some Boston, some Nickelback, Kid Rock, Shinedown here coming up in just a few minutes. But I hope you're having a good day out there. It is Sunday. We are nearing the end of July. We've passed the halfway point. Kids are going back to school here in just a couple of weeks. And all sorts of good stuff. The Odyssey just came out in theaters. Spider-Man comes out in theaters the following week, the 31st. And today, for your Sunday, there's a little bit of time left. I don't know what time they close, but there might still be a little bit of time to go check out the Thunder Tats Tattoo Expo that is happening over at the fairgrounds as well. So, there's all sorts of cool stuff that is going on today and through the week and next weekend, all that good stuff. For right now, though, let's jump on into some Rammstein. It's Rock 100.5 FM, The Cat.

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1: Hey, this is Matt Schultz from Cage the Elephant. 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
0: Cage the Elephant's Matt Schultz on the first impression he wants people to have to their new music.
1: There's no particular first impression that I want people to have. I think that with this record, we definitely wanted it to feel more like the band is live. Never really been able to capture that in the studio, and so if there was something that I was hoping people would feel is just the fact that the live presence of the band is on

Young again. Shine down here, making me wish I was young again. It's Rock 100.5 FM, KATT. It's the Cat right here. I'm 100.5 FM here in Oklahoma City. 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So, hope you're having a good Sunday so far. There's a little bit left of the day. Maybe the morning started off bad, but we still have plenty of time to make it even better for the rest of the Sunday. So in the meantime, here in the 5 o'clock hour, because we're nearing the end of the afternoon, moving on into the evening, to finish off the afternoon, we got some Ozzy Osbourne and some Blink 182. Here after 6 o'clock, we are starting the evening with Nirvana, 3 Days Grace, and a little bit of Green Day as well. Plus, here coming up on Tuesday, this Tuesday, July 21st, you can join the Cats and Jake Daniels live at Owens Cubby's Self Storage and RV from 2 to 6 p.m. That's right, Tuesday, July 21st, that afternoon. 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Let me clarify, limited numbers. 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

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I'm Travis. Thank you for tuning in for your evening here at Rock 100.5. We've got some Led Zeppelin, some Seether, Evanescence, Soundgarden, some Metallica, all sorts of good stuff as we move on through the rest of the 6 o'clock hour here. And then later after 7, we've got Cameron Buchholz for the Cat's Pure Rock 20 and Jay Ramone after 9 o'clock for the Cat's Local Talent Show. So make sure you tune into both of those. For right now, let's keep it going here on your Sunday evening with some Green Day. It's Rock 100.5 FM, The Cat.

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2: Temperatures here down into the 70s for the overnight tonight. Tomorrow, starting the work week off with highs up to 98 degrees with mostly sunny skies. Temperatures down to 73 for the lows for your Monday. Here on Tuesday, highs up to 102 with sunny skies. And then Wednesday, 101 with sunny skies as well. For right now, let's jump into some Led Zeppelin and let's ramble. 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

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I'm Travis, and thank you for tuning in here for your Sunday evening, but it is almost 7 o'clock. So it's time for me to jump on out of here and let Cameron Buchholz take over for the Cats Pure Rock 20. Later on tonight for the Cats Local Talent Show with Jay Ramone. Plus, next Saturday, speaking of the local talent, second round of the Battle for Cat Fest will be happening at the Diamond Ballroom Saturday, July 25th. 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I'm going to leave you with some Metallica. 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